0: brand new one from Hetman. Up next is the first out of two tracks from Danubian Dub. They have a brand new album out now called Dismantle, and a lot of great tunes out there on this album. And they are from Vienna. Very, very good production. Love it. The first tune we are to feature from this album is called More Love, and it features Tom Spirals on vocals.
1: 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Ready? Yo!

0: an ovulation, it is more than enough. Sure, my life is always there, I got the big list of stuff. But for now, just drop it all and focus only on love.
1: Okay. And this is nothing new, the ancient people used to do the very same. A different name, and every time we pass through, dancing deep into a trance, many report.

Yeah, this is brand new by King Alpha. This is out on Akashic Records. Tune is called Calm Down Rome. It's out on vinyl. Classic King Alpha stuff. Hard-hitting underground dub music.

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Many, many years full of conscious reggae and dub music. You can find us on Instagram and Facebook. Rutical underline official for Instagram, for example. Share a lot of stuff there around the show, but also from various producers that we like, music that we like, sound system that we like, from our friends, all kind of things.

here, different vibe for the show. This one is the first out of two tunes that we play, 90s Top Plate Specials, short segment here. This is Jazzbo. Original dub plate from way in the 90s.

love those 90s vibes. Totally different from nowadays style, but lovely and powerful. Dougie Conscious on the mix in his Conscious Sound studio. Yes, up next, brand new stuff released 14th January 2024, coming from Poland.

Deep Meditative Style on Chakali Music, Outer Warsaw in Poland. Mixed by the inevitable Jaraga. Released mid of January 2024 out on Bandcamp. Serious Times is the name of the tune.

Yeah, if you are a regular listener to the show, you know that we are supporting Woodland Records from day one. This is a brand new Woodland release by Dabar Sound. It's a complete album called Dream Reality. I picked a tune called Depth of the Ocean. Two mixes is the second mix for this month's Rutical Radio Show. You can find this on Bandcamp, released 29th of December last year, so that's quite fresh material. Excellent production and mix.

Hier ist super fresh new material from Maccabee. You can do it. Yes, you can do it if you put your mind. This one was released 30 of January, just a few days ago. Yes, you can do it, fulfilling your potential. 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Tune is called Aim High in an excellent Yassin production. 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

Yeah, as announced earlier, this is the second track from the new Danubian dub album. The album is called Dismantle, and this track is called Salvation Songs, and it features Manaroman.

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0: Breathe deep the gathering gloom. 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
1: 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Behind the scenes, they say God gave us eyes to see.

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I gathered this story from a truck stop in Gallipolis, Ohio, when this old fella, I'd say 70 years old, asked me to buy him a strong cup of coffee and a piece of good apple pie. I bought the coffee and the pie for the old fella, and I'm awful glad I did, because he winked his eye and smiled and says, my, my. Then I noticed in a few minutes with trembling hands, he pushed a part of his pie and coffee back and looked at me with tears running down his poor old weather-beaten cheek, and this is what he said.

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And then he fell dead. 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But now he's in his grave, a victim of a big old truck and a

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1: 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Cause money's tight, maybe tighter than it was before. I'm helping out on a mortgage I really can't afford. 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

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I am the director and manager of Hot FM radio station in The Gambia, and you are listening to Radio Störfunk.

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Well, listen. 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We're going to play some more of them here. 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Yeah.

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This one's for everybody that ever wanted to elope with the boss's daughter. May you pull it off.